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Well, hey, it's Kathy Yeager. And The Bull welcomes Riley Green to the first Financial Credit Union Amphitheater on September 11th, along with Randy Houser, Cassius Culpepper, and Hannah McFarland. 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I could stay.

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1: That was kind of cool. I saw that Billy Currington is headed out and on the road again. So if you're a big Billy Currington fan, I mean, he has so much great music. You'll know every word to every song. You might check him out on social media or follow him to figure out where he'll be next.
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You guys in Bernalillo are great. Thanks for having us on. It's Albuquerque's Classic Country, back to back on 98.1 The Bull.

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1: Rascal Flatts, bless the broken road. Maybe it's a broken container of fries or something like that. Have you heard AI is sort of taking over drive-thrus across the country? I haven't been to one yet where you're served by AI-powered system, but like apparently it's in partnership with Google and it's an AI experiment where they're, you know how like the self-driving cars and the drone delivered items from what, like Amazon and different shipping stations. But like, no, here it is. This one is like actually giving your food out the drive-thru.
2: Are you kidding me?
1: I don't know. It gives me the little willies, but at the same time, you know, they're supposed to get it all right. So at least when you're counting how many nuggets are in the bag, you'll be like, okay, well, at least I know I'm getting the exact amount because they're usually pretty specific. But at the same time, if you've ever used a chatbot, you know how annoying it is when they get going in the wrong direction and you start actually arguing with it and you literally are getting so frustrated to the point where you're like having to remind yourself, this is an inanimate object. It's not supposed to be perfect. Relax. You just don't want that at the drive-thru. You ever seen one yet? Have you been across the drive-thru that's being powered by AI?
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So Bob Delmont's back tomorrow to take care of you. 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
1: Miss Shania having an amazing next chapter. And honestly, the new album everyone's talking about, Little Miss Swain, should be out soon. This summer, anyway. And a tour to follow. You'll be able to catch her out and on the road. Just follow her on social media for the details. Here's the Charlie Daniels Band.
2: The devil went down to Georgia. He was looking for a soul to steal. He was in a bind because he was way behind and he was willing to make a deal. When he came across this young man sawing on a fiddle and playing it hot, and the devil jumped up on a hickory stump and said, "Boy, let me tell you what. I guess you didn't know it, but I'm a fiddle player too. And if you'd care to take a dare, I'll make a bet with you. Now you play pretty good fiddle, boy, but give the devil his due. I bet a fiddle of gold against your soul, because I think I'm better than you."

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1: I was just talking about this with somebody. And on social media, it's all over there sometimes. Those things you say when you're like trying to be polite, but you're kind of dissing somebody at the same time, like, God love her. Someone said that's really more a South thing. What do you say when you're

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We will be remembering, of course. June 27th, it should air on NBC, his grand finale. And so many celebrities making it such an amazing event and getting a chance to see him on his terms. And I love that. Rolling

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98.1 The Bull. Well, hey, it's Kathy Yeager. And The Bull welcomes Riley Green to the first Financial Credit Union Amphitheater on September 11th, along with Randy Houser, Cassius Culpepper, and Hannah McFarland. 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
2: What are you going to be doing for the July 4th holiday? If you're anywhere near Madison Square Garden, just be aware there's going to be buttoned up security. You probably will have some traffic jams, and it's definitely not going to be easy to be in that area because somehow people are saying Taylor Swift and Travis Kelce are reportedly planning to hold their wedding there that weekend, July 3rd, supposedly. If you're an insider, okay, so you probably know that you can just have a bunch of money and transform that space into an actual wedding venue. But because of all of the, you know, security issues, they're even blacking out buses, entries into, like, entry points into the area. So I'm not sure how that's going to go. I almost wonder if they're not doing this to throw people off the scent. You know what I mean?
3: That's what I'm talking about.
2: Because if you were big celebrities like that, would you be so open about what your plans were? Because there's drone or something that's going to be somewhere from somebody. If I don't know. I'm just saying.
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1: Well, I just heard something quite hilarious. Hulu just ordered a comedy pilot inspired by the 96 film The Cable Guy, and it's going to star Jake Johnson and Damon Wayans Jr. Can they actually remake the old Jim Carrey? 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
1: We're talking about how they're remaking the movie The Cable Guy, but this time, instead of Jim Carrey and Matthew Broderick, Jake Johnson and Damon Wayans Jr. are set to star in the show. And when I said that, somebody listening reminded me that the Wayans brothers and Jim Carrey go way back. So the Cable Guy character could be sort of close to the one we're used to, because they were all on a comedy show together.

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Albuquerque's Classic Country, 98.1, The Bull. The iHeartRadio Music Festival in Las Vegas happens in September. It's coming back to T-Mobile Arena there and in like 2 days. Incredible lineup of artists from all genres, including our own Kenny Chesney's going to be there. Country music star Lainey Wilson will be there. And tomorrow, another shot for you to be there too. Raymond's in.

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1: 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Hey, it's me, Kathy Yeager. I know you need to start the day with great music. So Bob Delmont's back tomorrow to take care of you. He's on with Albuquerque's Classic Country. 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

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Hey there, it's me, Kathy Yeager, and I got a quick shout out to you guys listening on Kirtland Air Force Base. 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
1: She said, I need some time to find myself. I need a little space to think. And maybe we should start seeing other people. And baby,

0: Albuquerque's classic country, 98.1, The Bull.
1: So many movies. Oh my gosh, coming out. The scary movies, I guess, apparently did really well at the box office. Would you believe I've not seen any one of them? Like, not even one?
2: No way.
1: Yeah, no, I don't know. It just didn't grab me, but I guess. I know that everybody's talking about the new Toy Story 5 movie that's coming out, and I don't think it hurts that Taylor Swift actually brought the song that I guess she just dropped that literally takes her back to her country music roots. I love all the videos that are coming out on social media as she's promoting this song with her as a young cowgirl with her little boots on and her little blonde locks. I met her in her very early stages. I've met her several times, but in her very early stages, she came by to visit us. And I have some pictures, and I mean, she almost looks like a different person. Just this young, sort of free-spirited, like little country girl. I kind of miss those days, but I'm excited she's brought this new song, I Knew It, I Knew You, to help promote the new Toy Story 5 movie. 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
1: 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I mean, honestly, think about every time you just scream cried or prayed so hard you thought you were just gonna pass out, and it was like that thing never happened, and then you

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Coming up, Ant-Man. You know the actor Paul Rudd? Used to be a DJ? Let's talk about it today.

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Albuquerque's Classic Country, 98.1 The Bull. We're celebrating America's 250th birthday tomorrow. Listen again starting at 8, because there is another shot for you to win $2,500. Put together an American dream trip. Visit some of the iconic sort of landmarks of this great country. 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

0: 98.1 The Bull, Albuquerque's classic country. I hope you're having a terrific night. Landon tapped the talk back earlier to hear some music and got that on for him, working late. Are you working late? Like, if you're out and about, you're keeping busy, let us know where you're listening tonight. Hopefully you've got us up and cranked on your Bluetooth speaker, your smart device, because that just makes your workday fly by. And if you're pulling that third shift, oh my gosh, we got so much music playing tonight. Don't worry, we've got your back. Tim McGraw's next. Hang out here.
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I know you need to start the day with great music. So Bob Del Monte's back tomorrow to take care of you. 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
1: Have you put together any 4th plans? I mean, it's a big one. America is celebrating 250 years. And we're celebrating with you tomorrow starting at 8. We got another shot at $2,500 we're giving away. You can create this American dream trip, visiting some of the most iconic locations around this country. It'll happen again tomorrow right here.

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0: 50. I mean, that's a pretty big birthday and definitely a milestone. We were talking about how it's interesting. Each age group sort of has a different relationship to this celebration, too, because it's the younger people that are different, I think. The baby boomers, typically, America is like a core of who they are. Like, what? Like, that is, I'm an American. I think Gen Z and millennials kind of feel that way, but it's not something they even think about as often. And the youngest generations just really spend more time sort of looking at everything globally. Sometimes they forget, like, how incredibly special it is to be an American. One thing I can't figure out is, like, Gen X, who we are. 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What do you think? 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

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He's up later this morning on 98.1 The Bull.

98.1 The Bull, Albuquerque's classic country. John Michael Montgomery, that is sold, the Grundy County auction incident. One of my favorite people now. Glenn Campbell, Rhinestone Cowboy.

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1: Lone Star with their biggest hit that is amazed. Here's Brad Paisley paying tribute to Alabama, but featuring Alabama in a song called Old Alabama.

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1: Living on Love, that is AJ, little Alan Jackson there. Welcome back to the third shift. Guy Fieri is in the news. He isn't a small guy, but he's not, you know, obese or anything. Given the amount of food we see, don't you think he would be a big, gigantic fella? But here's his secret, and this is the exposure. He doesn't eat. You might see him put food in his mouth and even chew it a few times, but you pretty much never see him swallow. A streamer who calls himself Dr. Spaghetti examined, and he used that word loosely, a bunch of Guy's videos and figured out some of his tricks. The most obvious one was camera cuts. Guy puts some food in his mouth, chews it once or twice, and then the camera cuts away. But I think a lot of these television people that eat food for a living have to fake it. You can't eat 47 pounds of barbecue in a day. By the way, Guy Fieri just opened his newest flavor town in Myrtle Beach, South Carolina.
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1: Guitars, Cadillacs, that is Dwight Yoakam. My name is Adam. 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
1: Rascal Flats, what hurts the most on the third shift? And I want to talk to you a minute about Sherwin Williams. They are in the news because they have found and named the loneliest color. They're calling it that because it just sits on the shelf and is rarely purchased and used. Officially, the color is called offbeat green, and it looks like broccoli or asparagus soup. It's even less appealing than what you're picturing, honestly. Sherwin Williams describes it as, quote, a vivid citric lime green that reflects a growing desire for individuality. For what it's worth, they're trying to raise its profile by working with LeBron James Foundation, where they'll be using it, including on the front door, and they're also using the loneliest color angle in the brand new campaign.

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1: 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Here's Montgomery Gentry with Hell Yeah.
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1: Miranda Lambert, that is White Liar. This is The Third Shift. My name is Adam, and I told you earlier that I was going to talk about how you could win the trip of a lifetime, and I'm talking about our 16th annual iHeartRadio Music Festival presented by Capital One. It's back. September 18th and 19th, two nights, one stage, and you can win your way in before you can even buy them. From the country music world, Kenny Chesney and Lainey Wilson will be taking the stage. Live from T-Mobile Arena, not only are you going to win tickets, airfare and hotel accommodations included, plus $1,000 in cash. 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

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Hey, it's Adam. Another great show is coming to the First Financial Credit Union Amphitheater this summer. 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
1: Reba McEntire and a massive hit there. Of course, we all know the words. That is fancy. This is the third shift, and I want to talk to my single folks out there. Now, my name's Adam, and I am married, but some singles are trying to get their rips in. There's a brand new trend out there called practice dating, and it involves going on dates with people you aren't normally attracted to. The idea is simple. Take the pressure off, because dating someone who isn't your type can help lower expectations and make the experience feel more natural. A dating guru named Serena said that profiles and photos don't tell the whole story, and people can surprise you in person. So instead of treating every first date like it could lead to marriage, the goal is to use these casual meetups to build confidence, improve conversation skills, and get more comfortable meeting new people. I hope it helps somebody.
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1: Does Fort Worth ever cross your mind? That is the king of country music, George Strait, there. And by the way, let me just go ahead and hit you with this right here. 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All right, we're going to give you the money to be able to do just that. We're giving you keywords at 8 a.m., 11 a.m., 2 p.m., and 5 p.m., all in celebration of America's 250th birthday. 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
1: 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Here's Faith Hill. 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
1: The Zach Brown Band with Toes back here on the third shift. What's going on, you guys? My name is Adam. Is this a sign that TikTok is running out of ridiculous mashup trends? There's a trend that's currently going viral where people are putting frozen pickles in their white wine. Some are even adding a splash of brine from the jar, which is crazy because last year at this time, literally early June, people on TikTok were putting jalapenos in their white wine. It was the same thing, a chilled glass of white wine with frozen jalapenos in it. But back to the pickles. Here's how you do it. Get the small whole deals, not the sweet kind. The more sour and salty, the better. Take a few out, freeze them in a plastic bag. And when you take them out, slice them into thick coin-shaped pieces, and toss them into wine. It looks like a garnish. I don't drink white wine. I do like pickles, but it's not going to entice me to do the trend. Somebody do it for me, please, and report back.
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1: Kenny Chesney, How Forever Feels. Here's Dwight Yoakam. I'm going to say it one more time. Get this man in the Country Music Hall of Fame. It's Honky Tonk Man.

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1: Should have been a cowboy. That is Toby Keith with his debut single there. Welcome back. My name is Adam. McDonald's is in the news. They are giving their drive-thrus a high-tech makeover with a new AI-powered system called Arch IQ, developed in partnership with Google. After an earlier AI ordering experiment was scrapped, the company says the technology is already being tested in 5 restaurants and has processed more than 1 million transactions, with about 90% of orders completed without needing human assistance. The AI can take orders in multiple languages while also helping managers spot potential bottlenecks and operational issues behind the scenes. The rollout is part of a broader modernization plan, according to McDonald's, that includes redesigned restaurants, updated ordering areas, touch points, in other words, and new play places, which is the only reason I even read this story. I got young kids. Bring the play place back. Let's go.
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Martina McBride, My Baby Loves Me. Here's Waylon with his good buddy Willie, good-hearted woman.

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Albuquerque's Classic Country 98.1 The Bull. It's Adam and Luke Bryan is in town this Saturday night at the First Financial Credit Union Amphitheater. We have your last minute tickets to win right now on the contest page at thebullabq.com.

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1: Alabama with Old Flame on the third shift. What's good, you guys? 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Welcome back. Here we go. 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
1: Two of a kind working on a Full House. Garth Brooks, Billy Currington will slow it down now. Must be doing something right.

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I'm Adam, and you guys and Bernalillo are great. Thanks for having us on. It's Albuquerque's Classic Country, back to back on 98.1 The Bull.

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1: And there's Kenny Chesney. Oh, when the sun goes down, he's going to be singing that. Maybe, I don't know. He might be doing some other songs at the iHeart Music Festival in September in Las Vegas, where Lainey Wilson's going to be there too, and the Goo Goo Dolls and all these Cardi B, Snoop Dogg, all these different genres coming together. And actually, there is a pre-sale going on right now, and then they go on sale to the public on Friday. Going to be a great show, September 18th and 19th in Vegas, baby.
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1: And it's Garth, it's the Thunder Rolls. You're with Bob Delmont. 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

or poor. 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

Albuquerque's Classic Country, 98.1 The Bull. It's Bob Delmont, and Luke Bryan is in town this Saturday night at the First Financial Credit Union Amphitheater. We've got your last-minute tickets to win right now on

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1: And there's Toby Keith. What's going on? Bob Delmont here. Who is ready for summer? Well, summer is basically here. And what do you think? Do you like a summer cocktail? What are bartenders saying that people are going to be drinking? Mixologists say these are going to be the most popular drinks this summer. Gimlets. I mean, you know, cucumber gimlets. It's kind of a light, refreshing drink. Passion fruit margaritas. 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You know, a nice white wine spritzer is always refreshing. Diet Coke with a shot. Do you drop the shot in the Diet Coke, or how does that work? I've never heard of that one. And then strawberry vodka lemonade. Again, another nice, sweet drink. So, what is your summer drink? I want to know.
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passenger seat, knowing that he couldn't have the toy till his nuggets were gone. A green traffic light turned straight to red. I hit my brakes and mumbled under my breath. His fries went a-flying and his orange drink covered his lap.

Albuquerque's Classic Country, 98.1 The Bull. It's Bob Delmont, and Luke Bryan is in town this Saturday night at the First Financial Credit Union Amphitheater. We've got your last-minute tickets to win right now on the contest page at thebullabq.com.

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1: And there's George Strait. You're with Bob Delmont. Summertime, time to spend time with, you know, friends and family. Although, with family, you're not too crazy about that.
2: I'll be 24 on Friday, and everybody asks me, why did my parents allow me to have a baby and get married before I was 25?
0: They really ask you that?
2: Yes, I get asked that all the time. I have a 3-year-old, and I've been married almost 3 years.
0: What do you think about when they say that to you?
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I got it.

0: Albuquerque's classic country, 98.1 The Bull. Hey, it's Bob Del Mutt heading to work. First thing you do when you go to work, tell me.
1: Usually check my email.
0: Is there a lot?
1: Yeah, a lot of junk mail.
0: Don't you hate that?
1: Yes.
0: Just want to block everybody.
1: Right.
0: How do they know about us? I don't like that.
1: I don't either. I don't.

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The big hello to you guys in Four Hills. You found Albuquerque's classic country, and we appreciate you on 98.1 The Bull.

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1: Well, we're all waiting for the iHeart Music Festival in Las Vegas, September 18th and 19th, with incredible artists like BTS and Cardi B and Snoop Dogg, Goo Goo Dolls. But we're really excited about Kenny Chesney and Lainey Wilson performing at the T-Mobile Arena. The Capital One presale begins today. Friday at 2 p.m. is when they go on sale to the public. Speaking of concerts, Clint Black and Midland are hitting the road together. The 8-city trek begins October 8th in Charlotte. Garth Brooks has had 10 albums certified diamond. That's at least 10 million units or the equivalent in streams sold. To recognize this accomplishment, RIAA has announced that Garth will be honored with the Artist of a Lifetime Award. So congratulations to Garth. It was on this date back in 1991, Brooks and Dunn released their debut single, Brand New Man, which peaked at number one. And that's what's trending in country.
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1: And there's Blake Shelton, it's Honey Bee, it's Bob Delmont.
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1: A Toledo, Ohio woman provided what might be the most troubling non-answer in recent arrest history. Amanda McClure, 48, was arrested after allegedly getting into a physical fight with another person, pulling their hair, hitting them, and then spraying lighter fluid directly into their face, eyes, and body while holding a lighter. Where'd she get the lighter fluid? When officers asked if she was trying to kill the victim, she replied, maybe. So now she's charged with assault and is being held on a $100,000 bond. Yeah, fighting is one thing. Once you get the lighter fluid, it's a next level thing and you're in big, big trouble. I mean, both of you could be.
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The devil went down to Georgia. He was looking for a soul to steal. He was in a bind because he was way behind and he was willing to make a deal. When he came across this young man sewing on a fiddle and playing it hot, and the devil jumped up on a hickory stump and said, "Boy, let me tell you what. I guess you didn't know it, but I'm a fiddle player too. 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Now you played pretty good fiddle, boy, but give the devil his due. I bet a fiddle of gold against your soul, 'cause I think I'm better than you."

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1: I'm Bob Del Monte. Yeah, Tim McGraw, he's healthy, but on tour, Faith Hill makes him something special.
2: She makes these great jalapeno poppers stuffed with cheese, which even takes it to another level. And you take those and you put it between two hamburger patties and make the hamburger, and you have these stuffed jalapeno poppers in the hamburger patties. That's good stuff right there, man.
1: Real good stuff.

0: 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I'm Bob Delamont. Coming up, a good news story. That's nice. This one going out to Lori for her daughter, since she's graduating. I hope you dance. What are you doing today?
1: 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I work from home, so I'm trying to cram as much as I can in my 1 hour lunch break.
0: What do you do for a living?
1: Nursing case manager. 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
1: 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This is the ultimate summertime song. It's by Sarah Evans. You know it. Sing along.

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1: Hey, it's Bob Delmont, Hank Jr. This is going out to Lauren. What kids do you have there?
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2: 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Blonde hair, blue eyes, me, and dark hair and dark eyes, my husband.
1: Which one gets into trouble a little bit?
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1: Here's Hank Jr. for you. All my Roddy friends, oh, they're coming over tonight.

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1: Hey, it's Bob Delmont, Kenny Chesney. Oh, it's for Lisa. What's happening?
2: Yesterday, I celebrated my 25th birthday. It just means that I'm going to be doing more with my life. Hopefully, I'll succeed at it. I work at grocery store right now, so if you need any coffee, just let me know.
1: 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Hey, coming up, what's trending in country?

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1: 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But we're really excited about Kenny Chesney and Lainey Wilson performing at the T-Mobile Arena. The Capital One presale begins today, and Friday at 2 p.m. is when they go on sale to the public. Speaking of concerts, Clint Black and Midland are hitting the road together. The 8-city trek begins October 8th in Charlotte. Garth Brooks has had 10 albums certified diamond. That's at least the 10 million units or the equivalent in streams sold. To recognize this accomplishment, RIAA has announced that Garth will be honored with the Artist of a Lifetime Award. So congratulations to Garth. It was on this date back in 1991, Brooks and Dunn released their debut single, Brand New Man, which peaked at number one. And that's what's trending in country.
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1: 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What do you do in summer?
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Hey, it's Bob Delmont, and another great show is coming to the First Financial Credit Union Amphitheater this summer. 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
1: And this is Randy Travis here with Bob Delmont. It is Wednesday. Hopefully you have a good day. Hopefully nothing ruins your mood. 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
14: Ebglyss, lebrikizumab, LBKZ, a 250 milligram per 2 milliliter injection, is a prescription medicine used to treat adults and children 12 years of age and older who weigh at least 88 pounds or 40 kilograms with moderate to severe eczema, also called atopic dermatitis, that is not well controlled with prescription therapies used on the skin or topicals, or who cannot use topical therapies. Ebglyss can be used with or without topical corticosteroids. 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Eye problems can occur. Tell your doctor if you have new or worsening eye problems.

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1: I'm Bob Delmont, Ricochet for Rachel, back from the dentist. 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
1: Hey, it's Bob Delmont. How are we feeling? 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

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Hey, it's me, Bob Pickett. And a quick shout-out to you guys on Kirtland Air Force Base for listening. 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

0: 98.1 The Bull, Zach Brown Band, Highway 20 Ride. It's just one of those songs that just sticks with you, isn't it? Doing okay today? I'm Bob Pickett. Let's see, what is today? It's, of course, it's Wednesday. Middle of the week blues? No, we don't have them here. June the 10th. What is today, according to my national day calendar? Ballpoint Pen Day. Yeah, when I was in school, elementary, you know, junior high, which is now middle. I used to lose my ballpoint pens all the time. It's Black Cow Day. It's Egg Roll Day. Boy, it sounds good right now. Herbs and Spices Day. And yeah, it makes me think of Kentucky Fried Chicken just because it's herbs and spices. Iced Tea Day, and it's also Frosted Cookie Day. That's exactly what it is. And listen, it could be your day to win $2,500. The 250K USA giveaway continues, of course, and you're going to have another chance to win at 2 o'clock this afternoon. We'll tell you more about that a little bit later. Okay.
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1: 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Roger's the only rowdy friend I've got left. He had to get some legal advice from me the other day. Anyway, Hank Williams Jr.

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Hey, it's Bob Pickett. And another great show is coming to the First Financial Credit Union Amphitheater this summer. 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

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You ready to be somebody? He is somebody. Travis Tritt. I'm Bob Pickett. I'm nobody.

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98.1 The Bull. Hey, it's Bob Pickett. And The Bull welcomes Riley Green, the First Financial Credit Union Amphitheater, on September the 11th with Randy Houser, Cassius Culpepper, and Hannah McFarland. 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
0: Did the CMA Fest. Luke Bryan, yeah. Anybody tip him? Okay. It's Pickett. Luke Bryan with Do I.

98.1 The Gold, me, Bob Pickett, and you need to start the day with great music. So Bob Delmont's back tomorrow to take care of you. He's on Albuquerque's Classic Country tomorrow morning on 98.1.

Darling, I've wasted a lot of years not seeing the real you. But tonight your beauty is shining through. And I never took the time to let you know. So before he takes you away, please let me say.

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1: 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And maybe we should start seeing other people. 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
1: 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I'm there at Bob Pickett Radio on Instagram. And yes, I wish I was a member of the Redneck Yacht Club, because I would be there too. It's Craig Morgan.

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Hey, it's Bob Pickett. 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
1: 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It's Toby Keith.

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1: Now, you may not know this, but this lady used to work for Mary Tyler Moore. 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

Hey, it's Bob Pickett on 98.1 The Bolt. Wake up tomorrow morning with Bob Delmont and listen for Don't Do That. It's the best silly criminal stories from around the world. 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
1: 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You ever been to the Nashville Palace in Nashville?
0: Yeah, it's where he got his start.
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It's Bob Pickett, and Luke Bryan is in town this Saturday night at the First Financial Credit Union Amphitheater. 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

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Have you seen my post today? Are you following me? 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
1: 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He's got a lacrosse tournament in Denver, I believe. 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